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2: 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I'm calling from Sunrise Beach, Missouri. 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

0: the Super Bowl almost 5 months away, Roc Nation is reportedly having a hard time booking a halftime performance. 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

10 girl you a 10 girl you a 10 girl you a 10 girl you a 10 girl you a 10 girl you a 10 girl you a 10 girl you a 10 girl you a 10 girl you a 10 girl you a 10 girl you a 10 girl you a 10 girl you a 10 girl you a 10 girl you a 10 girl you a 10 girl you a 10 girl you a 10 girl you a 10 girl you a 10 girl you a 10 girl you a 10 girl you a 10 girl you a 10 girl you a 10 girl you a 10 girl you a 10 girl you a 10 girl you a 10 girl you a 10 girl you a 10 girl you a 10 girl you a 10 girl you a 10 girl you a 10 girl you a 10 girl you a 10 girl you a 10 girl you a 10 girl you a 10 girl you a 10 girl you a 10 girl you a 10 girl you a 10 girl you a 10 girl you a 10 girl you a 10 girl you a 10 girl you a 10 girl you a 10 girl you a 10 girl you a 10 girl you a

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1: Hey, my name is Ray. I'm calling from Charleston, West Virginia. I'm trying to get the Megan Thee Stallion on the radio.
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1: Hi, DJ Cruz. This is Kimberly from Lafayette, Louisiana. I wanted to shout out to Corey, my husband. Thanks for having a great show.

T-Dub. Cardi B has been having a great year, from Old Navy pants and lime chips at Chipotle, and she says she's dropping her third album next year. The wait time between her debut and her sophomore album was years, so we shall see if she sticks to her word about this one.

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0: With the Super Bowl almost 5 months away, Roc Nation is reportedly having a hard time booking a halftime performance. They said it's a lot of public scrutiny and political issues of performing for halftime now. 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
1: 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It's Big Rome from the 805 Santa Barbara.
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1: Here, this is Shiz. I need to hear some of that money bag. Yo, Waukesha out here in Endicott, New York. Let's get it.
0: Let's do it. Money bag, yo.

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0: And in the kitchen, we ain't even make it to the master room.
1: Better in the trenches, so she's sucking different and she tatted too.

0: 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I mean, did he lie though?
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0: Girl, you a 10, girl, you a 10. 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

the loud mouth, we can fuck around. Hit the music, baby, cut it down. 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In the cut, big black tuck, sacked up. You can pick it up now. 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
2: I used to think about immature things. 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

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Zodiac sign, it must be a Gemini moon, cause we about to go half. Mistakenly, nobody been in a bag, but how many bodies done been in?

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Lately, this cash I'm getting got me losing count of these bags. I've been moving too fast. Hard times don't last. Remember when cops are rats talking out my, boy, you ain't with a

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Good morning and welcome to the show. It's Dee Dee in the morning. All right. I got JJ Williamson and Trey G with me. It is Monday, September 28th, 2026, National Drink Beer Day. You know that's me all day. People like trip beer? Out. I do. People trip out that right now, you know, I've been drinking a lot of Heineken Zero.

0: that's zero alcohol.
1: Yeah.
0: And everybody goes, how can you drink Heineken zero alcohol? I said, because I like the taste of beer.
1: Ew.
0: That's it. I like beer.
2: Yeah.
1: What's your favorite?
0: I like Heineken, but I really like I like Dos Equis now.
2: Okay. I like Dos Equis.
0: Let me see. I like Schlitz malt liquor.
1: Damn.
0: I like
1: Schlitz malt.
0: Yeah, yeah. And give me some old Milwaukee.
2: Oh, damn. You work on car. You drink Schlitz and old Milwaukee?
0: Yeah. I was out with my
2: husband. And you can fight.
0: Hey, I was out with my husband's friends, and I said, I got me a beer, and I chugged it, and they said, dang, she really is a redneck. I was like, damn.
2: Yeah, yeah.
0: Damn. Yeah. Yeah, I like beer.
2: You need the red hat now.
0: Listen. Okay.
1: Okay. Okay.
2: I ain't feel good saying that.
0: Yeah,
2: my bad.
0: You saw how I stopped. It's National Good Neighbor Day.
2: Okay.
0: Mm-hmm.
2: I got cool neighbors.
0: Mm-hmm. National Family Day.
2: I love to spend time with family.
1: Yo.
0: Ask a Stupid Question Day.
2: I do that all the time. All the time.
1: Yeah.
2: Don't look at me like that.
0: I didn't. You act like I was going to dispute
2: you.
0: You
2: act
0: like me and Trey. Trey got his head down. He ain't looking at you. Ain't nobody say
2: no. Trey just, I'm looking at Trey's phone. He texted me. He said, you right.
0: Okay. National Strawberry Cream Pie Day.
2: Cream pie? No,
1: strawberry
2: I pass on
1: cream
2: that.
1: Pie.
0: Yep, and it is World Deaf Day, which we also found out that Trey G learned sign language in high school.
1: Yo.
2: Oh, really?
1: I'm doing it right now as we speak.
0: Are you fluent in it?
1: Not fluent in it. I can say my ABCs.
0: Okay.
2: That's really?
1: Yeah.
0: That's what high school taught you?
1: Yeah. Yeah, that's all I took from it. And I can do I Saw Mommy Kissing Santa Claus. I can sign that song if I need to.
2: Damn. So, sound like you missed lunch, boy.
0: Hey, Trey G would be one of them that'd be sitting there talking about, I want to do the sign language at the at a hip-hop
2: concert.
0: But the whole time he's just doing I Saw Mommy Kissing Santa Claus.
2: Man.
1: Boy, I'm
2: going to
1: finesse the hell out of
2: everybody. You think Trey G doing the little hotel lobby video.
0: Damn. Let's celebrate birthdays, y'all.
1: Hop
0: off with 16
1: passengers.
0: Happy birthday. Goes out to Jeezy celebrating the birthday.
2: Come on now.
1: Himself.
0: You know what? I really liked him and Jeannie. Every time I think of him, I go, why did y'all break up? I don't know why I liked them together. I did. I just loved them together.
2: Yeah.
0: Reality star Tokyo Vanity is celebrating a birthday.
2: Okay.
0: Well. All right. We kick the show off with early morning memes. Let's do this. All right. That's all. By the way, that's just two birthdays today. Two.
2: Damn.
0: I believe there may be more. We just don't have them. All right. Listen. This is for the ladies. Ladies, you ever notice this? When you first meet a man, that fake version of him be so fire, man.
1: What?
0: That dude right there, that fake version.
1: Yeah, start sending that representative.
0: I love it. All right, what you got, Trey?
1: All right, I got one. Mine says, it's thick girl season outside. All you thin crust women better sit down. Deep dish coming soon.
0: You did not say thin crust.
1: Yeah, deep dish coming soon, baby.
2: Not that deep dish now.
1: Yes, sir.
2: Man, oh, man, I love that old deep dish. All right, here we go. Whoever said money can't buy you happiness has clearly never been bunted out of jail before.
0: Now that is happiness, ain't it?
1: Nah, for real.
0: To get bonded out. All right, listen, that's how we kick the show off with early morning memes. Coming up this morning, financial expert Ash Cash is here. He's got some money-making tips you can use to stay on top of your paper. That's on the way. Plus more dirt, gossip, rumors, all of that coming up inside our Hot Topics. And we're also going to drop some money in your pockets with a $1,000 minute game. So y'all hear all this? It's all going down on this Monday. Here we go. It's Dee Dee in the morning.
2: Hey.
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3: Marcus!
4: What's going on, guys? What's up? What's going on?
5: What's up with you?
3: Marcus, welcome to the show. I don't know which Marcus I should use from. Remember in Boomerang when she was like, Marcus, all that? Or do you do it from, why did I get married, too? And she was like, Marcus!
5: Okay. Why do you have two phones?
3: Yeah, I don't know which one. But anyway, Marcus, welcome to the show. Tell us something. You went on a date with somebody. Let's go. Tell us the whole story.
6: Talk to us.
3: How you met, everything.
4: 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It was a smooth date. Like, I had a great time.
3: How'd you meet her?
4: We met online on a dating site. And, you know, I normally don't even do that type of stuff. But I promise you, like, she looked just like her pictures, which is a rarity.
3: Mm-hmm.
4: You know, it was cool. We had a great time. We were having great conversation. We was doing everything that you would. It was almost like out of a TV show or a movie. I was waiting for her to tell me she really had a boyfriend or a husband or something. Mm-hmm. It went great.
3: Mm-hmm.
4: And then, like, there was a moment where I did have to, like, go to the bathroom real quick. I started eating. And it's like, I don't know. I came back from the bathroom and everything changed.
3: Hmm.
4: I promise you. Like, I wasn't even gone that long. Like, I was, you know, I had something stuck in my teeth and I didn't want to, like, pick it out in front of her, mm-hmm. and be all rude or whatever. I mean, we ain't at that stage yet. Mm-hmm. You know what I mean?
3: Mm-hmm.
4: But it was just like, all right, I'm going to go to the bathroom real quick. Came back and her whole vibe changed.
3: Mm.
6: Damn.
4: Everything. She wasn't smiling. She wasn't laughing at no jokes. I'm a pretty funny dude. It was just like,
3: I know that's right.
4: I'm just confused.
7: Sometimes you got to toot your own horn.
3: He did. He tooted it.
5: He tooted the hell out of it.
3: He's like, I'm funny.
4: Ain't gonna lie to you.
5: Yeah, the horn stuck.
3: Yeah. Marcus is like, y'all don't know who I am. I'm Mr. Entertainment.
7: Come on. I'm a pretty funny dude. You got to toot that thing sometimes.
4: Hey, man, I had her laughing and giggling the whole first half of the day.
3: Come on, funny Marcus.
4: Well, let me
5: ask you, Marcus, do you feel like, you say it was going so smooth, do you feel like the date was maybe a little too long for her or anything like that? I mean, you say you were making her laugh, man, but do you think that you just stayed too long?
4: Nah, to be real with you, I was about to wrap it up until I went to the bathroom anyway.
3: How long were you in the bathroom? Hold on a second. You keep bringing up this bathroom. How long were you in there, Marcus?
7: Good point.
4: Promise you, I felt there was food in my mouth. I just didn't want to, like, you know,
3: Marcus, it's us right now. Hold on a second. It's us. Did you go in there a lot longer and you did number two or anything and somebody come running out to my, oh my God.
4: Not at all.
3: Okay.
7: Do you think maybe you were, like, too smooth? Maybe she thought you was too much of a ladies' man and you kind of skirted off, you know what I'm saying? Because you said you were smooth.
4: I ain't going to lie to you. That is a possibility.
7: Damn.
3: Okay, because Marcus, not only is he funny, he's smooth.
7: Yeah, you know, sometimes they can look at you like a womanizer when you're too smooth. Now.
5: Yeah.
3: Okay, here's the thing. Here's what I'm curious about, though. Like, her pictures, what you look like?
7: Ooh,
3: like, do you look like yours?
4: I ain't going to lie to you. The biggest compliment I get is that I look better in person.
7: Okay.
3: Hold on now. Marcus, hold on.
7: That's
3: I'm
7: a backhanded compliment.
3: Hold on a second. Marcus, number one, say he's funny. He's smooth. Yeah. He's good looking.
7: Yeah.
3: And you think, and now she's ghosting you. Something happened.
4: That's what I'm trying to think.
3: Did you make her pay? Hold on a second. Did you make her pay for the date?
4: I got bread now. We ain't doing
3: it. Oh, you got money, too.
4: I ain't rich, but I got a full-time job.
5: Were you late?
7: That's a good one.
4: If I go on a date, I get there like 30 minutes before.
7: See, that's a gentleman. I like that. Same.
3: Has you been to this place many times with other women and somebody like outed you and said, you know he coming here with all them other girls?
4: I wish that was the case and I'd have an answer to why she ghosted me.
7: Hey,
4: it was actually my first time being there.
3: Since you got something stuck in your teeth, are you a sloppy eater? Because one of the things we hate is for a man to be sitting up there shoveling the food in your mouth. If you a man now, sometimes I see men be shoveling that food. We said everything we could think of. We didn't went into our book of date fails. Yeah, we got a book of date fail, and we have questions. We didn't ask every single one.
5: Man. We're in the back of the book now.
3: Yeah, yeah. This book about 75 chapters.
5: Yeah.
3: We didn't ask every question.
4: I'm not short either. I'm not sure.
3: All right. Yeah, guess what? But forget it. Guess what? You hold on. Just hold on. We're gonna call her, Marcus. I mean, no disrespect, y'all, but I ain't got no more time.
5: Yeah.
3: And no more. I'm out of questions. So we're gonna find out. What's this girl's name, Marcus?
4: Tiana.
3: Okay.
5: Tiana.
3: We're going to call Tiana here in a minute, y'all. We're going to find out what happened because we ran out of questions.
5: Yeah,
3: okay.
5: Man.
3: All right. It's Date Fail. It's Dee Dee in the morning. More Dee Dee in the morning next on Live 96.7.
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0: suck my thumb like.
1: It's Dee Dee in the morning with Trey G and comedian JJ Williamson. All right, so you guys know it's all about date fail. We got Marcus. Marcus, you still there, right?
2: Marcus. Yes, yes.
1: All right. So Marcus called us, and when I tell y'all, we asked Marcus about 1,700 questions, and he said no to all of them. So we

0: don't know what it is why this woman named Tiana never called him back. So what we're going to do, Mark, is we're going to find out what happened on this date and why she never did. Okay, so when we call her, you got to be quiet. Don't jump in. Here we go, y'all. Let's call Tiana.
1: Hello?
0: Hi. Is Tiana there?
1: Yes, this is Tiana.
0: Hey, Tiana. My name would be Dee Dee, and I have Trey G with me and comedian J.J. Williamson, and we do a radio show. And it's called Dee Dee in the Morning. And you went on a date with JJ's cousin named Marcus. And we wanted to know, he liked you. And so JJ wanted to know, JJ, you ask her, what happened then?
2: Hey, I just wanted to know, y'all went out on a date, man. It seemed like it was amazing. I wanted to just get your perspective of the date and how did it go. And let me know how y'all, that
0: Trey,
2: right there.
0: Trey, tell, Trey. Help.
3: Hey, T, please let us know how the date was.
0: Tiana.
1: I mean, he's a nice guy. And I mean, Marcus is really nice. He's really cool. We went out for brunch. I mean, he made me laugh. We shared stories. You know, it was really great. But it's just, I don't think he was completely honest with me about just everything about himself.
0: And what do you mean?
4: What was he dishonest about?
1: I mean, well, you know, look, we met in a dating app. That's scary enough already. And I thought he was like perfect. But the thing is that his front tooth kept falling out.
2: Wait a minute. Hold on.
0: The whole tooth is missing.
1: Yeah, there's an entire gap there. There's nothing hard. So we were like laughing and talking, and he laughed so hard, all I saw was the tooth fly out his mouth onto the plate.
4: Let me ask you
1: and
4: this, T.
1: He didn't realize.
4: That's all I was going to ask. When it flew out his mouth, did he pick it up, or did he just keep talking?
1: Yeah, he didn't realize at first, but when he did, he scooped it up, put it in a napkin, and ran to the bathroom, and he thought I didn't see anything.
4: Damn.
0: And
4: that was a deal breaker for you, T. You could have kissed him in his missing tooth.
1: Ew.
2: So when he went to the bathroom with that tooth, man, what was going through your mind when you were sitting there waiting?
4: Oh man.
1: Well, my stomach was turned. I didn't want to finish my food. I don't know. I felt like almost betrayed. Like he didn't tell me that he has like fake teeth. Or I mean, it wasn't even about the fact that he has a fake tooth, it's just the fact that he didn't have any etiquette. It's like he didn't even know how to handle the fake tooth.
4: That's a little nitpicky.
0: Well, first of all, he needs an implant.
4: Shut up.
2: Bam.
0: Yeah, so it's permanently in there.
2: Or some glue.
4: I'm about to say some stronger glue.
0: Yeah. And he could be in the process of getting some new veneers, maybe. Well, no, veneers are over your teeth. It's not a missing tooth. Okay, forget that doesn't work. Okay. Well, so you're turned off by that. Well, hold on. He was on the phone. I'm sorry, Tiana. He liked you a lot, and he wanted to know what happened.
5: That's why you ghosted me over something that's temporary. You could have said something right then and there. It wasn't even that big a deal. Look, I
1: didn't even know what I had just saw. I was shocked. I was disgusted, first of all. I mean, you should have told me or anything. We were sharing stories. I thought we were getting to know each other. That's something
4: Tiana,
1: you could have shared with me.
4: Marcus said maybe you couldn't handle the truth. Maybe that's what it was.
5: Man. Nah, man, I basically lost it in a basketball game. Somebody fouled me, and I got a temporary one for right now, but I am saving up for a permanent one. I guess it was messed up because of the mimosa I was drinking and the heat from the food. I guess it must have messed up the glue or something, but I didn't even think it was that big a deal.
0: Yeah.
5: Like, I literally that
1: mimosa was plain gross. Uh-oh. Okay, that was a huge deal.
0: What was wrong with the mimosa? Mimosa, what happened?
1: Well, he took...
0: Your tooth fell out in the mimosa.
4: Mimosa?
0: Oh, hell, I'm hanging up. You know what?
4: I don't think that like
5: real
4: that.
5: Quick, y'all acting real.
0: Well, you hold on a second.
1: Floating around in the mimosa like ice.
0: Okay, Tiana.
1: Floating like ice.
5: No. What? No, we got to get that correct. No, it did not float. It sank to the bottom.
4: It sank?
0: Okay, hold on a second, Marcus. Here's what I got a problem with. We asked you, I don't know how many times, we pulled out every goddamn question that we've ever asked anybody on this show.
4: Right.
0: And you never did tell us that your tooth fell out in the drink.
4: Right.
5: Well, you didn't ask that. That's the thing. Well, I answered every question
0: All right,
5: you asked.
0: You know what? Well, Tiana ain't going out with you no more.
2: Drink. Hey, man, two things
1: is
2: on.
1: And he pulls it out and said, things have been crazy all week. As he's pulling it out of the glass, I'm disgusted. I thought people could see us. I didn't know what was going on.
0: You know what, Marcus? Hey, I'm going to end this up. Okay, Tiana, do you want to go out on another date with him? We'll pay for it.
2: Yeah, she said no.
0: Unfortunately, another one bites the dust.
2: Yeah.
0: Except for Marcus can't. Hey, listen. No, I'm joking. I'm joking, Marcus. Marcus, it was a joke. Wow. It was a joke. Marcus, it was a joke. I promise
2: it
0: was a
2: joke.
0: Hey,
2: good luck, tooth, the both of y'all.
0: I know it. I'm right.
2: Next time, tear the tooth.
0: Okay. Y'all give it up for Marcus and Tiana.
2: Hey.
4: All right.
0: God dang, I thought we were going to have a win. It's Dee Dee in the morning.

0: The morning vibe you didn't know you needed. It's Didi in the morning on Live 96.7. All right, listen, we got to get to the hot topics. Got to get to it. Did y'all hear they came out with the top 10 greatest athletes? But guess what it's according to? AI.
1: Oh, AI saying it.
0: Not you. This is the artificial superintelligence. Ain't what they calling it now? Superintelligence?
1: Yeah.
0: Superintelligence. Basically saying, when y'all be debating in the, in these barbershops, what y'all debate about ain't worth it. AI is.
2: I have the real
0: answers. It's superintelligence. I'm going to tell you who they say. Here we go. Let's get into it.
3: Crazy, scary, and hilarious. Hot topics.
4: Give them what they ask for.
3: Only on Didi in the morning.
0: Anybody see this, though? Jacksonville, I love you.
1: Duval.
0: Jacksonville man, frustrated over high gas prices, has gone viral.
5: Gotta come get your gas this morning. You said 419 shocked you. How are you feeling about this?
6: Jacksonville, let my people go. Mm-mm. You hear what I'm saying? We have been subject to gas prices gouging our pockets. I'm my heart beating right now just because, I mean, 419 just for regular gas. You might as well put us in California.
5: How does that affect you every day, Herman?
6: Look, I'm putting $10 in my tank every day, you know, thinking I can get to back to and back to work. End up, I got to put $10 in my tank just to get back home.
5: So you're not filling up the whole tank. You're having to just do little by little to afford it.
6: Baby, look, I put a whole $30 a gallon in a V8. I'm talking about quarter of a tank. So you telling me I got to put a whole $80 in there now?
5: $90? What is it normally for you?
6: Normally $60. Mm. I can throw in my Cadillac right there. V8, get my dad back all week. Nah, sure. I don't even know what I'm eating. You feel me?
5: Really? Really? That's okay. Herman Lee Mickles Jr.
0: Okay, she ain't right. She enjoyed interviewing him.
1: Yeah.
0: Y'all know that, right?
1: She knew that whole full night.
0: Yeah.
1: She knew that was going to go viral.
0: Yeah, she did.
1: She knew that was.
0: And I'm going to tell you something. Whatever happened to Suede the Remix God? I need you.
1: Oh, yeah.
0: Remix him.
1: Ooh, that'd be dope.
0: Yeah, and that'll be a number one hit right now, the way everybody's complaining about gas.
1: And he going to put that extra money in his gas tank.
0: Boy.
1: That he get from
0: he's
1: this.
0: He's hilarious.
1: Song. Yes, and he was so real about it,
0: wasn't
1: too.
0: Wasn't he?
1: Speaking of
0: all of us, right?
1: Yeah, come on, bro.
0: So I guess Tasha, my girl Tasha K out here saying some things, y'all.
1: Yeah.
0: Trey says she about to be sued again.
1: Yeah, she going
0: to
1: need you as a character witness, so I'm glad you called her your girl, man. Because Kevin Hart is in her mouth once again. Mm-hmm. She basically is saying, well, his name is in her mouth once again. Let me say that.
0: Thank you.
1: She is pretty much saying that Kevin Hart has a famous side chick. You won't believe who it is.
7: Kevin Hart talking about marriage being hard. Now he says, after all these years, his marriage to Aniko still takes effort. After 10 years, more listening is needed from me. I just thought this was funny. Being that the first year of his marriage, remember when he cheated on her? Because I think their anniversary falls on her the week of her birthday. I think there was some overlap between her and Tori Hart when he was messing with Tori Hart. You remember? And this was his rib. This was his life. This was his forever, ever, forever, ever. And now 10 years down the road, okay? In a decade of marriage, he says it's still hard when he opened up the People magazine, okay? I feel that he's got more bold with the cheating because I was told Sweetie is allegedly one of his bitches. He go to Vegas, Sweetie in Vegas. He ain't got to get on no flight no more with no billionaires and have prostitutes no more. He could just pay the, you know, the bitches that used to be famous just to keep them famous.
0: Mm-hmm.
1: When you really think about it, though, it is kind of a smart strategy if you want to cheat. Yeah, right. Are you addicted to the lifestyle of being famous, but you can't get famous no more? I'm going to fund that for you then. All you got to do is be my little whoop-the-whoop. Mm-hmm. Be my little what's up.
0: Mm-hmm.
1: Be my little say now.
0: Mm-mm.
1: Yeah,
8: not that say now.
1: Be my little say now. That's it. That's all. That's a smart.
0: Why
1: shot.
0: Trey make? Why he make be my little Trey? My little say now sound kind of sexy.
8: Yeah, yeah.
0: Be like, girl, what you to him? Girl, I'm his say now.
1: Shut up. I'm saying.
8: Hey, put that on the T-shirt, man.
0: Yeah.
8: Just be my little
0: that,
8: say
0: that
8: now.
0: That one, and we from here.
1: Oh God,
0: and we got family too.
1: Yeah. I cannot do it. With
0: we
1: you,
0: got
1: man.
0: We from here. Need to be on
8: I'm
0: T-shirt.
8: Get on the sleeve. Say yeah.
0: Yep. Yep. Hey guys, they came out with the top 10 greatest athletes according to A. AI. This is according to AI. This ain't about no argument.
8: Hold on, let me write this down.
0: This ain't no argument in one of y'all's haircut places.
1: And this is not your list, bro.
0: It ain't my list.
1: Okay.
0: AI. This is done by an AI where they, you know, computers figured this
1: and
0: out.
1: This is the top 10?
0: Top 10 greatest athletes according to AI. Coming in at number 10. You ready? Yep. LeBron James.
1: LBJ is number 10.
0: LeBron James. Coming in at number 9, Tiger Woods. Coming in at number 8, my man, Tom Brady.
2: Okay.
0: Coming in at number 7, John Jones. I guess he is a...
1: Oh, UFC fighter.
8: Yeah, UFC fighter.
2: Wow.
8: Yeah.
0: Coming in at number 6, hockey.
1: Oh, yeah, Wayne Gretzky.
8: Wayne Gretzky. Oh, wow.
0: Top 10, top 5, I should say. Here we go. Down to the 5. According to AI, your greatest athletes. Coming in at number 5, Lionel Messi. How you say his name?
1: Lionel Messi.
0: Lionel Messi.
8: He just retired.
0: Coming in at number 4, Usain Bolt.
8: Oh, wow. Fastest man ever.
0: Coming in at number 3, Pele. My husband used to love him.
1: Yeah, of course.
0: Coming in at number 2, Muhammad Ali.
2: Okay. Oh, wow.
0: And according to AI.
2: Who's number 1 now?
8: You know what it is. You know who it is.
2: It can't be.
8: You know who it is.
2: It can't be.
8: You know who it is.
0: I'm not.
8: Stop. Come
0: Michael
8: on,
0: Jordan.
8: Man. Michael Jordan.
0: All right, listen.
8: Jeffrey Jordan.
0: Coming up, we got $1,000 for you next. It's Didi in the morning. It's Didi in the morning on Live 96.7, brought to you by Fat Daddies in Hagerstown. 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
0: 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It's Monday.
1: Whoa.
0: Hope everybody had a good weekend. Hey, listen, I see Trey G right now to find out what's trending with Trey.
1: Hey, so Instagram is now for the lovebirds a little bit more. They say Instagram now lets you blur people in your stories to help soft launch a relationship, is what they call it. You can use the pixel effect on your stories if you don't want somebody to see the person's face that you are being photographed with. And I, for one, love it. I ain't gonna hold you.
0: Why?
1: Because I'm gonna use it.
8: You gonna use that?
1: Yeah, it's getting used.
8: Dang.
0: Are you gonna be mad when you look up and somebody blurs you out?
1: Mm-mm.
0: You ain't gonna be mad if they blur you out?
1: Mm-mm. I'm gonna charge to the game.
0: I know that's right.
1: Yeah.
0: Don't blur me out.
8: Oh, we're gonna blow your ass out. Yeah, you got no choice. Yeah.
1: He for sure, he redownloading the app just to make sure he got that app.
8: But guess what? They gonna know it, DD, because the blood gonna be so high.
0: All right. Coming up, we got our five things you need. A long blur.
8: Damn. We see your hair.
0: All right, coming up, we got the 5 things you need to know to start your day. It's DD in the Morning.
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0: Well, good morning, Didi. In the morning, about to play the $1,000 minute game with Trey G and comedian JJ Williamson. Guys, that's what they're saying. They said 40% of people do not own this at their house. They do not own one of these at their house. No. And most of us have one, but 40% people say they don't have one.
1: Mm. Damn. House phone?
0: No.
2: Yeah, fire. No.
1: Extinguisher?
2: Extinguisher, yeah.
1: They 40% of people. A phone
0: 40%.
1: Book?
0: 40%.
1: I feel like that's probably more.
0: No, guess what they said?
2: House phone.
0: 40% of people do not own a steam iron for pressing their clothes. People don't have an iron.
2: They don't have an iron?
0: They don't have 40% of people, they say, don't have an iron.
1: Wow.
0: Yeah. Do y'all have an iron? Trey, you got one? Because I know millennials nowadays and Gen Z.
1: I think I do have one. I think it's in the closet.
0: Okay,
1: somewhere.
0: See? See, yeah. Trey? JJ.
2: You don't have iron?
1: Nah, not necessarily.
0: See?
1: Wow. The dryer just knock your, the wrinkles out.
0: Hold on a second. We had a guy in here who was kind of interning with us. Remember the little Gen Z?
1: Hey, leave Caden alone.
0: Caden came up in here wrinkled us. I don't know why.
1: Leave my little dog alone,
2: He need one for each sleeve and each leg.
0: Right.
2: And the back.
0: These kids ain't ironing. They like, I'm gonna put on what I got on and let's go.
1: These Gen Zers be comfortable, man. Leave them alone, bro.
0: I ain't mad.
2: Came here. You can tell he balled his clothes up. ain't a hanger in his closet.
0: Ball them up.
2: and he do one shake and that's it.
1: Leave my little dog.
3: It's time to boss up with a bag. You got the answers. We got that bread. $1,000 all for you with the $1,000 mini game. Exclusively on Didi in the Morning.
0: Hey, these little kids go in there and get them out the dryer or out that basket that's been sitting there for a while. Just put it on.
2: And just put it on.
1: Out the basket is
2: crazy. I be telling my son, hey, man, you're not going out like this. I know I'm not going to hang with you, man, but you're going to touch that shirt.
1: you're going to touch that shirt.
2: Well, get my money back, I gave you.
0: Oh, my God. Hey, good morning. Who's this?
4: Hey there. It's Candace.
0: Where are you calling from, by the way?
4: I'm in Milwaukee.
0: Hey, Candace. How are you?
4: I'm well. How are you guys?
0: Oh, I love it. She said, I'm well. That's what I'm talking about. Right? Me too, Candace. Hey, what'd you do last night?
4: Got the kids in and we ate and everybody was asleep by like 8 o'clock.
0: Oh, dang. Right. Wait, hold on a second. How many kids you got?
4: It's a lot. How 7.
2: Well, you got it in, didn't you?
4: Big mom.

0: Oh, hey. Wow.
1: Twins.
2: Yeah.
3: Okay. How many more you gonna have?
4: I'm current. This is my last one.
2: Okay.
3: You sure?
4: I'm positive.
2: All right, let's spin the wheel. Let's just spin the wheel.
5: JJ from the SIP.
6: Trey G.
5: JJ from the SIP. $20 bonus.
3: We need more than 20, but we finna get more than 20. You finna get this 1,000. You ready?
4: That's right.
3: Now, look, if you don't know the answer, please say pass. We got time. We're going to come back to it. Let's get this early morning Monday. Here we go. Name a cologne or perfume you love to smell.
4: YSL.
3: Okay, name someone in your circle who would you love to buy some for?
4: My mom.
3: Okay, name the three artists on the song Run This Town off the Blueprint 3 album.
4: This town. Pass.
3: Okay, what rapper's government name is Roderick Davis?
4: Oh, I know this. Mm-hmm.
3: We'll come back to it. If someone's birthday is October the 23rd, what is a zodiac sign?
4: Scorpio.
3: Come on now. How old is NBA baller Steph Curry?
4: Steph Curry? He's like 30.
3: If someone was born in 1974, how old would they be in 2026?
4: 74, about 50. 53.
3: One more time. Say again.
4: 53.
3: Who on the morning show almost had a custodial business, Trey G or JJ? Mm.
2: Y'all only got three out of, you only got to seven. It was JJ, but you ran out of time.
3: You ran out of time.
2: All right, here's what you missed. You missed this one. Name the three artists on the song Run This Town off the Blueprint 3 album.
4: That's Jay-Z.
2: Yeah, but the three artists would be Jay-Z, Kanye, and Rihanna.
3: Yep.
2: I just say this. Yeah. JJ had a hard time with that Blueprint.
3: Did I?
2: Yeah. The way that Blueprint 3 came out.
3: The air just wasn't pronounced.
2: No, it was good, though. I loved it. All right, listen, what rapper's government name is Roderick Davis? That would be Gucci Mane. And how old is NBA baller Steph Curry? He's 38.
3: Yep.
2: If someone was born in 1974, how old would they be? 51, 52.
3: Yeah.
2: You said 50 and then 53. Yeah, you were close. All right, 3 out of 7 or whatever. You're going to get $10 every quick test. That's $30. Add in that extra $20. $50
3: coming to you.
2: Right. $50, Candace. Right. Congratulations. Tell everybody the show that gave you a shot at $1,000.
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0: On Dee Dee in the Morning.
2: All right, so Zakiya, we got your letter. You said you were going to make somebody mad. Who is it?
3: My mama, Veronica.
2: Right. What you going to tell your mama, Veronica?
3: That my dog's diarrhea on her carpet.
2: Okay. Oh. Now that's nasty. Okay, here we go.
4: Hello.
3: Mama.
4: Yeah.
3: You know that popcorn that Boog just gave them?
4: Gave who?
3: The dog.
4: Uh-huh.
3: I went up there to take a shower, and it's pretty bad on your carpet.
4: It's all on my carpet.
3: They got diarrhea on your carpet.
4: Girl, you better clean that shit up.
3: Oh, mama.
4: Girl, if you don't get that motherfucking shit up off my damn car before I get home, I'm gonna beat your ass.
3: Mama, Gavana jumped on your bed and it's like paw prints in your bed.
4: Why you let them up there, Zakiya?
3: I didn't let them up there. I came up here to get in the shower and they must try to follow me.
4: You better get that shit up out of my damn house before I get home. I better not see that shit.
3: Well, I'm not worried about the carpet. Look like it's blood in it.
4: Look like it's
3: blood. It looks like it's blood in it. I ain't worried about this carpet.
4: I'm worried about the carpet. I'm worried about the carpet. That's my side.
3: Well, let's know how you feel about my dog.
4: Yeah.
2: Veronica.
4: What?
2: The dog has diarrhea.
4: I don't care about that dog got no damn diarrhea.
2: But it's all over the house. It's all over the house.
4: I don't give a damn. You better get down there and scrub it.
2: Hey, Veronica.
4: What?
2: Why do you keep talking to me like this? This ain't your daughter.
4: I don't give a damn who you is.
2: Well, this ain't your daughter. This right here is the Mad Minute. Your daughter, Zakiya, wrote us a letter, said she was going to make you mad this morning, and she did.
4: I'm still going to beat your ass.
2: Veronica and Zakiya.
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2: Come on.
1: Let me tell you what we do every Monday. We get your money right with this man right here. He's written how many books, JJ? How many has he written?
3: He got five libraries full of books.
1: Please welcome our financial expert, Mr. Ash Cash.
4: All right.
5: Hey, all right. Monday, happy Monday. Let's get to it.
1: All right, so let's talk about this, though, Ash Cash. Let's talk about the fact that your job shouldn't be your only check. And that's what I'm hearing a lot of people are saying.
2: That's something that's been on my mind really heavy here lately, too. I've been trying to, like, think about what can I get into outside of radio that can supplement a little income. No count.
5: Yeah. I think especially now when we start thinking about AI, you start thinking about everything that's happening. Like, I literally saw, this AI robot that could cook for you. So if you're a private chef, right, you may be out of luck. They might not replace chefs, but it's going to dwindle down those numbers. So you have to have more than one income. Like the scholar, the honorable Jay-Z once said, you got to merrily eat off of streams, right? And that's multiple streams of income. And so I want to give you like basic seven realistic ways to create another $5,000 to $2,000 a month without quitting your job. And that's the other thing. You don't have to quit your job. In fact, you should use your job as a business partner, right? As the funder of your other streams of income. So, number one, whatever you do for your job, you already know somebody's willing to pay you for it. Mm-hmm. And so sell the skill you already use at work, right? Whether it's bookkeeping, whether it's social media, whether it's editing, whether it's photography, whether it's cleaning, right? Whether it's cooking, whether it's, you know, you do hair, graphic design, tutoring, like whatever your skill is. At work.
2: That's a good one.
5: Right? JJ's a great example. He's funny at work and he's funny on the side.
2: Come on, let's get multiple streams of income.
5: You know what I'm saying?
2: Got to get it.
5: Number two, become the middleman, right? You don't always have to perform the service. So if you know how to do something, there's ways that you can find customers and connect the two and then take a little small fee for doing that.
2: Wow.
5: AI. You can use AI to increase what you can produce, right? So instead of asking, will AI take my job, ask how AI can help me make another check, right? And so, you know, businesses, they're increasing, they're paying freelancers. A lot of them are doing, they want AI-related work. And so make sure you just use AI the right way. Stop just using AI for flyers. Turn something you know into a product, right? And so your knowledge, and this is my favorite, because like I mentioned, I'm an author. I've written so many books. The reason why I've written so many books is because I have all of this specialized knowledge. If I take that knowledge and I put it in a book and somebody hears something I'm saying, they're like, man, I want to learn how to do that. All right, bet. Let me go get the book, right? So I created the product and it doesn't need my physical labor, so I can keep selling it over and over and over again. And so you have templates, guidelines. You can do classes. You can do checklists. If you could meal plans, workout programs, budgeting sheets, all these digital downloads to keep you eating forever and ever. Make money from things you own already, right? I know a lot of people are buying stuff that they outgrown or they don't need anymore. So you got equipment, cars, cameras, supplies. You might have extra rooms in your house,
2: right?
5: That you can rent out. There's so many parking spaces, tools, the clothes you got, collectibles. Like there's things that you own right now that you can that people could get money off of. Turn your weekend into a business instead of it being something that you're just partying, right? But you can also turn your weekend into a business. And so you got to think about it, right? There's so many things that you could do on Friday after work, and then you can get paid for it by Sunday. Last but not least, build income that isn't attached directly to hours. So eventually move from working for money into owning something. So investing, right? A small business, intellectual property, any other asset, right? The goal, period, right, in this is to change your relationship with money. Instead of working hard for money, money should be working hard for you. And so when you invest your money into income-producing assets, you could keep multiplying that, and eventually you may not even need the job no more. You'll be making so much money That you could choose to do what you want to do with your time.
1: I like that.
2: Ask Cash, I'll say this too. It's so crazy how many like streams of income you can have with all the different jobs that's out here. I seen a guy over the weekend, he actually owned ATM machines and he was making really big money. There was another guy on vending machines, and then the guy who owned the ATM machines, he also owns like card readers as well. He like leases out card readers.
1: Well, damn.
2: It's too much out here to not be doing something.
1: Yeah, there is. Listen, Ash Cash, you're all about making money and everything. Yeah, you said abundance is our birthright. Where do people find you right now? They want to talk to you. They want to find your books and more information. How do they find you?
5: Yeah, go to my website, iamashcash.com. All of my books, programs is there. There's even a contact me button on there. So if you want to speak to me directly, you can. Or you can follow me on all social media platforms at @IamAshCash.
1: All right. Every Monday, we get your money right with this man right here. Please clap it up, Mr. Ash Cash. Money Making Monday.
2: All right.
1: It's Dee Dee in the morning. 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Let's see what's up with that traffic. 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
1: No.
2: Hey.

0: All right, good morning. It's Aditi in the morning, and we got to talk to Trey right now, guys. You know, Trey says he did so. You did some watching TV over the weekend?
1: Yeah. Just a tad bit, man. A Different World actually premiered over the weekend.
0: Mm-hmm.
1: For me, at least. I think it premiered maybe earlier this week, but last week. But I watched it over the weekend, and I got a chance to watch all 10 episodes.
0: 10?
1: Damn. 10 episodes. And they only 30 minutes.
0: Oh, okay.
1: Yeah, they only 30 minutes.
2: You ain't going to know us.
0: It's just 5 hours?
1: No. I actually did have a really busy weekend as well. But I had to watch A Different World after all the conversation
0: mm-hmm.
1: around it.
2: Right.
1: My God. And I'm going to let you know, it was a really, really dope show.
0: Is it?
1: I think,
0: now, is it a comedy like it used to be, or is it serious? Like, or have they torn it up like they did with Fresh Prince of Bel-Air and made everybody druggies?
1: It's some funny moments. Mm-hmm. It's not as extreme or dramatic as Fresh Prince of Bel-Air.
2: Okay.
1: It's not as dramatic as Fresh Prince of Bel-Air, but okay. It is a little bit of drama to it. It's more of a drama, I think, than a comedy at this
0: mm-hmm.
1: point. But they actually did. I do like how they combine the new cast with the old cast. Mm-hmm. And they even have some promo that Netflix released where they combine the new and old cast. Listen to this.
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13: We're going to have a lot of fun this semester.
14: And remember, God is not finished with you yet.
13: Well, oh yeah. And go Falcons.
15: Yes! Go Falcons!
1: Say what now?
2: Go who?
1: Go Falcons.
2: Oh! I

0: That's their mascot.
1: I'm gonna say, let me ask you this: was that not a part of the original show, Falcons?
0: No, I don't remember them being. I don't know. Yeah.
1: They have a football team now. They have basketball. Did they have that back then?
0: I don't hardly remember the show. I got to be honest with you.
1: My uncle literally loves it. My auntie literally loves the show. Enjoys it. Okay. Damn.
0: I mean, I don't remember. I didn't watch. I watched a few episodes. You know what I mean? Like I watched it, but I wasn't like in it.
1: Yeah. A lot of people were. I think you were probably part of the minority, if anything. Yeah. Tashina Arnold's daughter, Pam's daughter, is on it, and she does. Mm-hmm. She probably steals the show for me.
0: Really? Okay. Yeah, who she play on there?
1: She steals the show. She plays the best friend to. I want to give too much away, but she plays the best friend to the main character.
2: Okay.
1: Yeah, she plays the best friend to the main character, and that's all I'm gonna say because it would give away probably too much.
0: So it really is that good, though.
1: It is, bro.
2: That's what's up. How many of the old characters that they have?
1: Quite a few. Without giving away too much, yes. I would say they have at least five or six.
0: That's what I thought. Almost all of them I saw.
1: Almost. Okay. And then there's one, of course, that everybody was wondering, was she going to be a part of the series?
0: Lisa Bonet?
1: No. There was one other one they was asking if she was going to be a part of the series.
0: I know, Will Smith's wife. Maybe. Yeah.
1: They was asking if Jada was going
0: to
1: be
0: on there. Jada used to be on there.
1: She was on there for a little minute. But I really enjoy how they brought back some of the legacy characters.
2: That's what's up.
0: Yeah, no, but everybody is talking about how Jasmine Guy looks.
1: Yeah, she actually released a statement about that, too, which Jasmine Guy is like 63. Leave that woman alone, bro.
2: Come on, man.
0: I know it, but everybody, for years, they've talked about that because she was so beautiful. That's what my mom used to say, beautiful women.
1: She's still beautiful. She's still beautiful. She's aged a bit. That's it. That's all. But I will say, overall, the show is really dope. I like how they changed the plot up a little bit.
2: Okay.
1: Uh-huh. I like how they made the main character a part of kind of the legacy characters as well. It's a really good show.
0: Here's my question now. When it went off, did they also say created by Bill Cosby?
1: I didn't see any kind of Bill Cosby mention within it.
0: Ain't that something? Because you guys realize that is Bill Cosby brought that to TV back in the day. He was always bringing a lot of positive roles and stuff for black people.
1: Debbie Allen actually directed a few episodes as well.
0: She used to direct them back in the day.
1: Yeah.
2: Did they have any episodes where there was Jell-O on there?
1: I didn't see no Jell-O episodes.
2: Pudding pops.
0: Yeah. But I'm just saying, like, when you really think about it from back in the day, honestly, when you really think about it, Bill Cosby tried his best to bring positivity and positive roles of African Americans to TV.
1: Absolutely.
0: So that's the only reason why I'm asking that, because that right there is why we saw that show back in the day.
1: And it's not to say they didn't mention it in the credits. They may have. Okay. I just didn't personally see that.
0: Yeah. I'm just curious to see how they do that. You know, you condemn the man, but you take some of his ideas and the creativity.
1: And run with him.
0: Get my point on him. Like, boy, isn't that something?
1: Yeah. Yeah. All but, right. I mean, watch the show, man. It's actually really good. I think it was like number one on Netflix.
0: Okay. Yeah, I think everybody's been talking about it. They're talking about this man with them dreads is supposed to be fine as hell. Everybody went crazy for him.
1: They say he the American version of Aaron Pierre.
0: Yeah.
1: Is what they say.
0: Yes, I've been seeing it. I've been seeing that. All right, thanks for that, Trey. Appreciate it.
1: Yes,
0: it's Dee Dee in the morning. All right, so you're trying to get around Hagerstown, huh? Let's see what's up with that traffic. 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
3: We're getting off to a pretty good start for your Monday morning on I-70 eastbound Hagerstown to Frederick. No delays. It's going to be slow on 270, though, southbound, beginning near I-70 down toward the truck scales. Along the way, there was an accident right after Route 80 before you get to Route 109. 15 north and southbound between Thurmont and Frederick looks good. Westbound 70 between Frederick and Hagerstown should find everything open. And then west of 81, I-70 is doing pretty well. 81 southbound from Shippensburg into Chambersburg through Greencastle into Hagerstown. Nothing to slow you down there. And then south of I-70, 81 continues to move smoothly down toward Martinsburg and Winchester. Northbound 81, Virginia into West Virginia, Maryland, and Pennsylvania. No delays. That's traffic and you're up to date.
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0: Hold up my, I'm like.
1: All right, listen, it's Dee Dee in the morning, and let me tell y'all something right now. We got to talk about the weekend. You know, I have a an obsession with somebody's movies, and this man's movies are the same every time I see him. But
2: same?
1: I still like him. Yeah, I like him. I watch a Jason Statham movie.
2: Okay.
1: All right. Jason Statham's movie, it's called Mutiny.
2: Mm.
1: Has anybody heard about it?
2: No. Have not.
1: No.
3: Mutiny. It sounds kind of familiar.
1: Well,
3: sound like all his other like 18 movies.
1: Oh, that's exactly what it is. Guess what Mutiny is? It's all those same movies, but this time it takes place on a boat.
3: Oh, God.
1: It is the same thing. It is the same.
3: Wait, I've never heard of this, but can I ask this?
1: Yes.
3: Does he play a poor like boat worker who is probably like, I don't know, maybe a captain or like just a worker on the boat, and they're trying to like pretty much take over the boat?
1: No.
3: And he stops them from
1: but
3: taking
1: you're close.
3: Over.
1: You're close.
3: Am I close though?
1: What he is what he always is. Guess what he is? A loner who's
3: right.
1: not married, who has special skills.
3: Right.
1: Nobody knows his skills are so special
3: exactly.
1: until they see him fight.
3: Exactly.
1: And then they go, who is he? And
3: right.
1: then somebody does a background check and they go, well, he was in the military or he was in so-and-so. He was a
3: right.
1: sharpshooter. He was a this. And then something happened where they kicked him out and now he's rogue. There you go. That is the movie.
2: Okay.
3: Hell no.
1: And it was good.
2: Who the hell is this guy?
4: He still got that same look, rusty look. Yeah. Beard, look like he needs to shave.
1: JJ, he had the same clothes on from the last movie.
2: Damn.
1: He did. Same look, same everything. All I know is it is the same movie, but it's just in different settings.
2: Okay.
1: Okay? And so this one, he's the same thing. He's a rogue somebody with special skills.
2: And he never lose a fight.
1: No.
2: Never lose.
1: No.
3: He might lose, but then he win in the end.
1: Yeah.
3: Is what it be feeling like with Jason.
1: And in this one, I'm just gonna go on and tell y'all. There's a girl that fights along with him. She's so tough. She gets punched by a guy and never gets a black eye. Don't get a cut.
3: Damn.
1: She don't get nothing. I don't know what
2: Damn.
1: Type of defense skin
2: right.
1: she got.
2: She got hit. She ain't bounced back.
1: It's crazy. The movie is, but it's just as I'm sitting here watching it, I'm excited because I like it.
3: Oh God!
1: This is the problem.
3: Yeah.
1: Even though I talk about his movies and they're simple and they're basic and it's Yo. The same story over and over, I love them. I live for Jason Statham movies.
3: They don't be bad. They just be repetitive.
1: I love them.
3: They just be familiar.
1: I don't know what to say to you guys other than. I love them, though.
3: Yeah, yeah.
1: And every time, let me tell you, every month I'll say to my husband, is there a new Jason Statham movie?
3: Yeah.
2: It's coming. If it ain't.
3: I ain't gonna lie to you. Steven Seagal ran. So
2: yeah.
3: Jason.
2: I think that's his son. They sub-kin.
1: That's true.
2: Because they're gonna have the same shirt,
1: yep.
2: same.

0: jeans, gonna say the same threatening line.
1: Yeah.
0: Jason Statham, you know, he been in all them fights, ain't never went to the hospital.
1: None. Never gets
0: the man get thrown out a window, land on his back, and he gets right up and start driving off.
1: And that's what's so great about his movies. You go, I love him. He's like, I don't know. It's just, he wins all the time, and he's always the lone. And then he goes off, and somebody lets him go off for free, basically. Like,
2: right.
1: We know that he could really be arrested, but we're going to let him go into the world because he's a good guy.
2: Yeah. They just let him go.
1: There it is.
2: Walk
1: I love
2: over
1: it.
2: To the sunset.
1: Please go see Mutiny. Please watch Mutiny. You don't have to go see it. Just, yeah.
2: Mutiny.
1: I think it's on. Mutiny. I don't know what it's on. I think it's on Netflix or Paramount. I don't know. All I know is that I enjoyed it.
2: I'd watch it. I'd watch it.
1: Now I'm waiting for another one to come out. So we should be getting another.
0: Well, watch Shelter then.
1: Okay. Yeah. Oh, yeah. I think I've seen that one.
0: Yeah, Shelter.
1: It's the same.
0: It's the same dude.
1: It's the same story. Yeah. Where was Shelter at?
0: They was on like a
1: island.
0: Island.
1: Okay.
0: One of them lighthouses.
1: This is on a boat.
0: Yeah, yeah.
1: Same thing.
0: I think it's the same boat. If I'm not mistaken, it's the same boat.
2: Or just watch Beekeeper.
0: Or the transport.
1: Yes.
2: Yeah. Or adrenaline.
1: I've watched them all. I've watched them all.
0: If you really pay attention to his movie, it'd be the same dog.
1: Same dog. I just want to say that. I'm in love. I love his movie. So, listen, I'll be glad. Now that I've watched that, I got to wait a whole another month before another one comes out.
2: Yeah.
1: All right. It's Dee Dee in the morning.

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0: Hey, good morning. It's Dee Dee in the morning. Trey G's with me and also comedian JJ Williamson. Guys, got something for you this morning.
1: Uh-oh.
0: Got a problem. Let's hit it.
2: It goes down in the field.
3: On Dee Dee in the morning.
0: Lady says, hey, Dee Dee, my husband and I are retired. And we recently made a big decision that has, she said, divided our family. Our 32-year-old son has been living with us for years. She said he struggled to find direction in his life and still isn't financially stable. But we went on, decided to help him. She said, we decided to give him a small down payment for his first home.
1: Hmm.
0: She says, Dee Dee, we've given him $13,000 as a down payment. They're retired. See, she said they're retired and stuff, so they got money. They probably got a nice 401k or something.
3: Yes.
0: So anyway, they gave the son. She said, we gave him $13,000 as a down payment for a new home. She says, when our 27-year-old daughter found out, she was furious.
1: How old was she?
0: 27. He's 32.
1: Okay.
0: She said, my daughter's married. She's got two kids and has worked hard to build a stable life. But she got upset. She said, we've always gone the extra mile for her brother while expecting her to figure out things on her own. She says, since then, Dee Dee, my daughter has become distant and barely talks to us.
1: Dang.
0: From our point of view, she says, we were helping the child who needed it most.
1: Right.
0: From hers, she said, my daughter thinks we're rewarding failure and overlooking success. And she says, now we're wondering, were we helping our son or were we being unfair to our daughter?
1: Ooh. That is a good
0: one. Uh-huh.
1: Dang.
0: They gave $13,000 to the older brother,
1: yeah,
0: who, as she said, ain't had no direction.
1: Right.
0: Yeah. He ain't got it together. But her 27-year-old daughter got two kids married and trying to make a life for herself. And the mom and them gave the brother over here $13,000 as a down payment, but ain't gave her nothing, she and her husband.
1: Right.
0: And so now the daughter's like, so what do y'all think?
1: I mean, I know the daughter may be a little pissed, man, but you know, I don't know why we treat the males.
0: Do we?
1: Like we ain't gonna never get our life together. I don't know why we always assume it takes the men longer. And sometimes it does.
4: No.
1: But the daughter already had, it seemed like the daughter had things or her direction in order, man. She's married, got a significant other, man. They doing
0: two kids,
1: well.
0: Yeah.
1: And then the son, I mean, you know, it just took a minute. Now, I don't know if I would have gave him $13,000.
4: Mm-hmm.
1: I mean, yeah, that's a lot. That's
0: how
1: a
0: much
1: nice
0: you
1: look.
0: Giving? It's your son, and he's trying to get a house. What you gonna do? JJ, well, I give you a good two.
1: I may give you $1,500. I might give it. It depends on. And then at 32, man, if you showing signs that you are finally in the right path, you getting some. You know, I give you a little change. But if you're not showing nothing, I'm not gonna give you.
0: So
1: nothing.
0: Were they wrong? I mean, because the daughter's. I can see the daughter is upset.
4: Right.
1: Yeah. I ain't gonna say they wrong. I think that was a nice little lump sum. I mean, I would have gave my
0: JJ,
1: daughter something.
0: Hold on a second. JJ stuck on the sum.
1: The sum.
4: The money.
0: Yeah, he's stuck on the money. JJ's like, I don't care which kid you gave it to. You gave a lot of money.
1: Yeah.
0: That's all he worried about. Trey, what you think?
4: I'm going to go with the daughter on this one.
0: Mm-hmm.
4: Yeah, I got to go with the daughter on
1: you
4: this
1: gonna
4: one.
1: You going to be a little pissed?
4: Yeah, I'm going to be mad. I'm going to be upset because I feel like my mama kind of did this and my daddy. They did this for my sister and me. Mm-hmm. You know what I'm saying? I feel like for my sister, they was there a lot more for her. Like, they showed her more favoritism. Anytime she would do anything, she was like the golden child.
0: Mm-hmm.
4: You know what I'm saying? She would get a car. They'd post it on Instagram and be like, oh, my baby got a car. I got a car. You ain't posted on Instagram.
1: Mm. Oh,
4: she needed something. They was there for her. They, you know, like everything just was given to my sister, I feel like. So I get where the sister in this situation is coming from. She feels like y'all could have gave me that same kind of upstart. Y'all could have gave me that same kind of push. That y'all gave to him, you know?
0: You know what? My mama had five kids. Wasn't nobody a favorite. We all got the same thing when we got of a certain age. 18, she gave us an alarm clock, a blanket, two pots and pans, and a fork and knife. Get out.
4: Damn.
0: There was no favoritism.
1: Nuh-uh.
0: She didn't give none of us nothing.
1: When y'all was kids, y'all had the same toy. Y'all all play with it. Y'all all play with it.

0: Uh-oh.
1: Yeah, I'd have it for 5 minutes, yeah. And then my brother Damon would get it for 5 minutes.
0: Oh, Lord.
2: Mama Damon had it for 10.
1: Yeah. My mama was like, yeah, ain't none of y'all my favorites.
0: Oh, God.
1: Trey, that's funny. What y'all think about this, though? It's kind of interesting because I've heard this a lot.
3: Yo.
1: When it comes to some families. Some feel like, wow, my parents are really taking care of this one, but they ain't helping me. And I have a girlfriend who says that all the time. She felt like her mother was always harder on her. But you know what her mother told her?
0: Huh.
1: I knew you were going to make a way. I knew you had it.
0: And I get that.
1: Some parents can tell which child is
0: right.
1: And is that one.
0: And I get that. But if I had that extra little boost, oh, my God. Do you know how much that would have helped?
1: Yeah, but you wouldn't be as successful as you are today. You would look for that handout, Trey.
0: Stop.
1: Because let me tell you something. Sometimes when they give you that handout a lot, you don't have that same drive, that same hunger to succeed.
0: Sure.
1: Right? You know what I mean?
2: Amen to that.
1: So, I mean, because again, with my mama not giving me nothing, I had to make it happen.
2: Yeah.
0: Or it wouldn't even make me not have the same drive. It would have been like, okay, well, you know, she see me trying. Let me try harder.
1: Yeah,
0: it could have had the reverse effect on it.
1: All right, what y'all think about this? Here is a woman. She says she and her husband are retired. They made a big decision. It's divided their family. They gave him $13,000 as a down payment on a house. Well, their daughter, who's 27, married with two kids, found out. And she's mad because she's been working her butt off. And she's like, why y'all do that? Was she being unfair to the daughter or just helping the son? What are y'all thoughts on this right now?
0: Ooh.
1: And have you experienced something like that in your own family with your parents, okay? 833-TALK TO DeeDee.
0: That's 833-825-5233.
1: It's DeeDee in the morning. 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
4: We're getting off to a pretty good start for your Monday morning on I-70 East. Eastbound Hagerstown to Frederick. No delays. Going to be slow on 270, though. Southbound beginning near I-70 down toward the truck scales. Along the way, there was an accident right after Route 80 before you get to Route 109. 15 north and southbound between Thurmont and Frederick looks good. Westbound 70 between Frederick and Hagerstown should find everything open. And then west of 81, I-70 is doing pretty well. 81 southbound from Shevensburg into Chambersburg through Greencastle into Hagerstown. Nothing to slow you down there. And then south of I-70, 81 continues to move smoothly down toward Martinsburg and Winchester. Northbound 81, Virginia into West Virginia, Maryland, and Pennsylvania. No delays. That's traffic and you're up to date.
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0: right, listen, this is Didi in the morning. DMs be, I mean, y'all be sending stuff to me. So a woman basically says she and her husband are retired, and they have a 32-year-old son that came to live with them.
1: Yeah.
0: And she said he ain't got his life together. She said this, and he didn't get his life together, but he's trying now. So she and her husband decided to give him $13,000 as a down payment on a new home to help out. Well, their 27-year-old daughter, who's married with kids and everything and got her life together and working hard, the daughter got mad. So she's trying to figure out, are they wrong, right? Mm. So let's see what y'all think. Hey, good morning. Who's this?
2: This is Jackie.
0: Jackie, who's wrong in this? The daughter's upset. What do you think about this? What should this woman do?
2: I think a lot of things. I think the parent, they can do what they want with their money. Mm-hmm. They worked hard. They're retired. True. That's their decision to make.
1: Facts.
2: But also, oftentimes, parents pay for the daughter's wedding. Did they pay for her wedding? Because she's married.
0: Good point.
2: Did they pay for that? Uh-huh. Also, if the son hasn't been successful in life, why would you pay for a down payment for his house?
0: Right.
2: I would get him an apartment, get him out of there. If he could keep it, he could keep it. If he can't, that's his business.
0: Right. Yo. That's a good point, though. I don't know. Clearly, they wanted him out bad and wanted to act like they supported him.
2: Yeah. He's got to go.
0: Right.
2: He has to go.
0: Yeah,
2: I get the daughter being upset about it because it's hard. When you work hard, it's hard out here. When you work hard and then somebody gets something handed to them, it feels like a punch in the gut.
0: Yeah, it does. It does.
1: They coddling him. That's what it is.
0: You're so right. Thank you so much for your call, and we appreciate you listening, okay? Thank you.
3: This is Debbie.
0: Hey, Debbie.
1: Deal.
0: Okay.
3: Hey, what's going on,
1: Big
3: baby?
1: Deal.
0: All right, Debbie, what you think about this? The parents have sat up there and gave this man $13,000 as a down payment. Well, the 27-year-old daughter with two kids and a husband is sitting over there who's making it work, though. She's mad, and they ain't really talking to the parents, right?
1: It worked.
0: And so they're trying to figure out, you know, what was wrong in this. What do you think about the situation?
3: Okay, so as a parent with kids, more than one, you help the one that's hurting. You're proud of the one that made it.
0: Mm-hmm.
3: And not only that, my mom always told me, when you got a man, you don't need no help.
0: Mm-hmm.
3: He is the help.
0: I've heard that too.
3: You cling to your husband and leave your parents. So if the mama and the daddy was rich, they would have gave her $13,000 and shut her mouth too.
1: Damn.
3: But they help the one who's hurting. That, as a parent, that's just what you do.
1: Mm-hmm. Yeah.
0: Okay.
1: But see, I think she was more so meaning like before she got married. She was more so, to me, she was more so saying like, hey, before I got married and before I did all this stuff, built my own family, y'all could have helped me a little bit more.
4: Right.
1: You know what I'm saying?
4: Yeah.
3: Maybe they didn't have it at that time.
0: Right.
1: Mm,
0: good point. Good point.
3: They financial status at that time.
0: Mm-hmm.
1: Y'all could have went and found it.
0: Good point.
1: Yeah.
0: Well, you know
1: y'all could have went and found
3: it. You can't beat up the parent for sharing the money.

0: money how they see fit.
1: Right, with their money. Yeah, I get it. Thank you so much for your call. I appreciate it. What's wrong, JJ?
2: I was going to say, well, hey, if you have it back then, hey, what that interest is by now?
3: What's the interest on
2: it? By now. Come on. Yeah, come on.
1: All right. Hey, thanks. Good morning. Hi, who's this?
4: Hi, Dee Dee. This is Erin.
1: Okay, Erin, hey, you hear what's going on. Here is a woman, and she says she and her husband are retired, okay? And their 32-year-old son came to live back at home because he can't get his life together. But he's really, really trying now. And so he wants to move out, get his own home. So they gave him $13,000 as a down payment. Well, the sister, her daughter, who's 27 and married with two kids, got mad and was like, damn, look what y'all doing. So the woman wants to know, you know, were they helping their son or were they being unfair to their daughter? Because the daughter's mad now. What you think?
4: Honestly, Dee Dee, I think both. I think y'all were helping y'all son and being unfair to your daughter. So the reason why I say that is because, yes, your son is finally, you know, showing signs that he wants to, you know, be more responsible about his life. So you're trying to give him a boost. But then you do have to remember your other child is successful. Now, I don't agree with the $13,000, but we also don't know the terms of what we need in today's economy to get out of the house. Mm-hmm. And he's 32, so he needs to go. But I feel like they could have showed the daughter some type of love or appreciation. Like, hey, we are still thinking about you. We're proud that you have, you know, made your way in life. I just feel that they should have showed some type of gratitude toward the daughter or something versus just giving him, you know, that amount and not their daughter. And then we don't know how it was presented to her. Who knows if the brother got on the phone and, you know, hey, what parents gave me, they gave me. We don't know how it was given to her to even upset her in that way. So I really think both, maybe they could have sat down with them both and had a discussion of how they were going to do this, or we just don't know. But I really think, $13,000 is a little much. Maybe he could have worked and came up with half.
1: I think that is half. Look, in this day and age, trying to put down on a home, that's half. They gave him half. Yeah, I think that's half.
4: Maybe she didn't get the full synopsis of everything, but I kind of think they did a little of both. They could have gave the daughter something. Okay. So that's just my opinion.
1: All right. Well, thank you. We love your opinion. Thank you for calling in. We appreciate you. Hey, listen, you hear what's going on? Somebody hit me up. She's like, they retired. She and her husband are retired. Their 32-year-old son came back to live at home. He ain't been worth nothing now for a while, but now he's trying to get out and get his own. So they gave him $13,000 as a down payment on a home. The 27-year-old daughter is mad because she's like, I'm married with two kids. Why ain't you help me?
2: Right.
1: She says, were we helping our son or were we being unfair to our daughter? What do y'all think about it? 833, talk to Dee Dee.
2: That's 833-825-5233.
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5: We're getting off to a pretty good start for your Monday morning on I-70 eastbound Hagerstown to Frederick. No delays. It's going to be slow on 270, though, southbound, beginning near I-70 down toward the truck scales. Along the way, there was an accident right after Route 80 before you get to Route 109. 15 north and southbound between Thurmont and Frederick looks good. Westbound 70 between Frederick and Hagerstown should find everything open. And then west of 81, I-70 is doing pretty well. 81 southbound from Shevardsburg into Chambersburg through Greencastle into Hagerstown. Nothing to slow you down there. And then south of I-70, 81 continues to move smoothly down toward Martinsburg and Winchester. Northbound 81, Virginia into West Virginia, Maryland, and Pennsylvania, no delays. That's traffic in Europe to date.
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0: Good morning, DD in the morning. You already know it goes down, right? It goes down in the DM.
1: Goes down in the DM.
2: On DD in the morning.
0: All right, so a lady basically has hit me up, and she says she and her husband are retired.
3: Yeah.
0: Their 32-year-old son came to live back home with them, and she said, you know, he's never really quite got his life together. You know, he had no direction for a long time, but now he wanted to buy a home, so she and her husband, they helped him. They gave him a $13,000 down payment.
3: Damn.
0: Well, the 27-year-old daughter of hers, his sister, is upset. Mm-hmm. She says, the sister is like, wait a minute, why you help him out? And the sister's married with two kids and a husband, and right. The mom is like, wait, what? So the daughter is feeling slighted, you guys.
3: Yeah.
0: So we want to know, what are your thoughts on the situation? You think the mama was wrong? Was she helping out her son and not looking out for the daughter? Like, what was going on? What are your thoughts? Good morning. Who's this?
4: This is Mathis.
0: Mm-hmm.

0: Hi, Mathis.
1: Mathis from New York.
0: Hey, Mathis. Is Mathis from New York, y'all? Mathis, all right, yes, what are your thoughts on this? What do you think?
1: All right, so check this out. First of all, you got to be part of the family. You know what I'm saying? If the older brother is doing a little harder, you got to help them out. But I'm sure if she got two kids and a husband, the grandparents been there for diapers. They've been there for baby showers. They've been there for the wedding. They've been there for all that other stuff. Mm-hmm. So that 13, now he ain't got that. He ain't got no kids. You know, so it's one thing. You know what I'm saying? They're trying to help him out. And listen, they retired. They don't want him in the house. Mm-hmm. I'm counting down the summers till my little ones get out. I got eight more summers till they turn 18.
0: Wow.
1: I count down, not the days, not the years, but the summers. Because it goes fast. You know what I'm saying?
0: Mm-hmm.
1: So you got to look at that, you know, and don't be upset that, oh, he gave him 13 hours. Well, he ain't got no kids, and he's still in the house, and they retired. Mm. They trying to walk around butt naked if that's what they want to do.
0: That's what I mean? I said. I think they were trying to get him up out the house. They like, here's our last hurrah for you. Now, if you don't make it.
1: It's on your own. If you don't make it now, then I don't know what else to do for you.
0: Right.
1: But for my daughter, I done did the wedding. I done been there for the grandkids. They probably got little grandkids funds for the college or something. Like, you got to look at things. You don't know what's going on like that. You know what I mean? And they got to help him. They got to get him out the house. It's 33.
0: Yeah.
1: You know what I'm saying? It's 2026. You cannot be living at home and trying to get a wife and you living at home with your mama. It ain't working.
2: Let me ask this, though. Do you feel like you'll be throwing $13,000 down the drain? Just because he going to come back.
1: No, listen, you can't. I would pay anything for my kids. It ain't
2: That's
1: throwing
2: real.
1: Down the drain.
2: That's
1: it's
2: real.
1: Giving them an opportunity.
2: That's
1: you
2: real.
1: You know what I'm saying?
0: Yeah.
1: I've had my parents give me money for this and that, and I blew it. You know what I'm saying? On a car, on the radio or something like that. Mm. But, you know, my oldest brother, he did his thing. But he don't look at me any different.
0: Mm.
1: Just because he went to the Army, got his kids, got his family. And I looked up him like, man, I need to do that.
2: Now that just gives
1: me motivation to keep doing the right thing.
0: Well, thank you.
2: That makes sense.
0: I appreciate your call. We definitely appreciate your call. Thank you for listening, all right? Thank you. Thank you, 50 Cent. Hey, listen. Someone say, hey, Curtis. All right, listen. We appreciate all the calls this morning. He listens to our show all the time.
2: Yeah.
0: And I just want to tell him I didn't.
2: It's all right.
0: If you couldn't get through on the phone line, I got to shut it down. If you couldn't get through on the phone lines, you know what you can do? Hit me up at Didi in the morning.
3: Sorry. No. Hey, I didn't.

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1: It's Didi in the Morning looking for Trey. All right, let's find Trey because I need to find out what's trending this morning.
2: Hey, so the VMAs are trending. You know, the VMAs came on last night.
1: I watched it.
3: Yeah, I watched a little bit of it.
1: I watched a little bit. Madonna opened it up.
3: Yeah. Did you see
1: what, that booty?
3: That booty.
1: She even had padding on the back and on the outside. I don't know what's going on. Really? Her and Sabrina Carpenter. I love Sabrina Carpenter.
2: I love her too.
1: I like her.
2: Madonna, so like 68?
1: Something. I don't know. Something like that.
2: Well, I mean, she won Artist of the Year last night. She had 11 nominations. She led all nominees, and she won and took home 7 Moon Men last night. Madonna's still at her sweeping Moon Men.
3: Yeah,
2: she is.
3: Right?
2: That is insane. Best Hip Hop went to Cardi B and Kalani for Safe. And then Best R&B went to Bruno Mars, I Just Might. A really great night, I guess, for the VMAs.
3: I enjoy Snoop as a host.
1: Yeah, I didn't.
3: You didn't? Mm-mm. I thought he was cool.
2: Damn. Didi don't like nothing to do with that man.
3: Dang. His punchlines hit. Yeah. I mean, he was quick with them.
1: Hey, we ruined a woman's career. What was her name? Chrisette Michelle. Because she sang for Trump. He did something else for Trump, too. Let's continue that same energy that you have with her, you have with him.
2: Didi said, was his best friend Trump there?
1: No. I'm still going to remember that. Listen, coming up, we got $1,000 for you. $1,000 is yours. Answer 10 questions correctly and win the cash this morning at 833. Talk to Didi.
3: That's 833-825-5233.
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1: JY, turn me up. 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

0: Hey, it's Dee Dee in the morning, about to play the $1,000 minute game. All right. I know this happens in here. They said 50% of us, all right? Or, damn, yeah. 50? They said, They said nearly, well, I should say this, nearly one in five of us, I'll do it that way. We all have this one thing, especially on the job. We have this one thing that is our favorite. What is it? On the job, it's our favorite.
1: A coworker.
0: No. I know I'm yours, Trey. Thanks.
2: A jacket, a sweater.
0: No. Or something like that. It's on the job. You have a favorite. Generally, it's on the job.
1: Oh, a bathroom.
0: Mm-mm.
3: No.
0: Oh, yeah. Y'all go to the second floor.
1: You got a favorite bathroom that you use for sure.
2: Yeah, yeah.
3: Got a favorite at the job.
2: You don't want everybody on your floor to see your shoes.
0: Okay. Y'all ain't going to get it. I'm going to tell you what it is. And when I say it, you're going to agree. They said one in five of us all have a favorite pen.
2: Yeah, I do.
1: Yeah,
0: right.
1: I do.
0: When you at work and somebody like our producer Breeze will come and I'll have a pen and he'll take it. I'll be like, bring me my pen back.
2: Yeah. He'll take it while he's talking to us.
0: Yes, I'm like, give me my pen. Or I'll look around the room. I'll go look through the building for my favorite pen. I'm like, wait, that's my pen.
2: Even if I leave, I'm going to call, hey, Breeze, where that pen at? Where that pen at? I'm going to have it on my desk in the morning.
0: Crazy. Ain't that funny, though? Ain't that silly? Something that small, we all have a favorite
2: pen.
0: That's
2: real,
0: though.
2: That's real.
0: Let's get into the game. Here we go, y'all.
4: It's time to boss up with a bang. You got the answers. We got that bread. $1,000 all for you with the $1,000 mini game. Exclusively on Dee Dee in the Morning.
0: Is this Derek?
5: Yes, ma'am.
0: Derek, how you doing?
5: I'm all right. How about yourself?
0: Doing wonderful, Derek. Anybody want to talk to Derek? Find out a little bit about Derek's life.
1: Derek, who is your favorite sports team?
5: Cowboys, baby. Cowboys.
1: I know that's right. I know that's right, Derek. Damn. You got kids, anything like that?
5: Man, I got one son, man. That's it, man. Okay.
0: What? One and done?
1: Ain't nothing wrong with that.
5: One and done. One and done.
0: How old is he, Derek? It. Derek, how old's your son?
5: He's 12.
0: 12. Derek, you think you want more?
5: Oh, no. I don't want no more. Like, 12-year-old is expensive enough.
0: All right.
1: That'd be what a lot of them parents be saying once they have one. They be like, I'm pretty much done.
0: Yeah. Anytime I talk to somebody, like, they'll say that. One and done.
5: I'll be 40 in 2 weeks, though. Hey. No, I'm done.
0: You don't want to start all birthday. Over. Yeah, you'll be done about 6 years.
2: Anytime somebody give you somebody give you nine no's, he don't want no more. He said, no.
1: Are you married, Derek? You got a girl? You in a relationship? Anything like that?
5: Nah, man.
1: Okay. All right.
0: That means he means it?
2: Yeah, for real.
0: Yeah, yeah. When he says what, JJ?
2: No.
0: Let's go.
6: DJ JJ from the SIP.
7: Trey G.
1: Hey.
6: $20 bonus.
1: All right, Derek, I'm going to read you the 10 questions. If you don't know the answer, what you going to say, family?
5: Fast.
1: That's right. Then we're going to spin the block, answer it again, and we got to go fast. That sound like a plan?
5: Yes, sir.
1: And don't be scared to say pass, all right? First question. Name a cologne or perfume you love to smell.
5: The Vox.
1: Name someone in your circle who will buy it for you.
5: My brother.
1: Name three artists on the song Run This Town off Jay-Z's Blueprint 3 album.
5: Pass.
1: What rapper's government name is Redrick Davis?
5: Gucci Mane.
1: If someone's birthday is October 23rd, what is their zodiac?
5: Yeah, Scorpio.
2: There it is.
1: How old is NBA baller Steph Curry?
5: Steph Curry, 38.
1: There you go. There it is. If someone was born in 1974, how old would they be in 2026?
5: 74, they will be... Oh, pass.
1: Who on the morning show almost had a custodial business? Trey G or JJ?
5: JJ.
2: Joe, dude.
1: What movie is this famous line from? My name is Sister Mary Clarence.
5: It's Friday. Pass.
1: Spell the word camouflage.
0: Dang. All right.
1: Not
0: y'all
1: bad
0: got
1: at all.
0: Six out of ten.
1: Yeah, not
0: what
1: bad.
0: You missed was this one. Name the three artists on the song Run This Town off the Blueprint 3 album, Jay-Z, Kanye, and Rihanna.
1: Yep.
0: If somebody was born in 1974, how old would they be in 2026, 51 or 52?
1: Yep.
0: Yeah. And then what movie is the famous line, my name is Sister Mary Clarence? That's from Sister Act.
1: Yeah.
0: So you missed that. And then you also didn't get to 10. So listen, six out of that, it would be $10 every correct answer. We added up to $60. Throw in the extra 20. You got $80, Derek.
1: Hey.
0: $80.
1: Hey.
5: All right. I'll take that.
0: All right. What's wrong?
2: Hey, real quick before you go, man, hit that no for me one more time.
5: No.
2: I
0: love it. Do me a favor. Tell everybody the show that gave you a shot at $1,000.
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All of my ops, they diss. 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

0: 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It's the Ryan Spencer Show on this lovely Monday afternoon. 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
2: On 81 between Hagerstown and Shippensburg, no issues. On 81 between Hagerstown and Martinsburg, you're good to go, both northbound and southbound. Now on 70 between Big Bull and Frederick, you're not hitting the brakes on the eastbound side or on the westbound side. On 11 from the West Virginia state line to Chambersburg, no crashes being reported. On 9, you're at speed from Hedgesville to Charlestown, and it's clear on 16, 30, and 316. That's traffic, and you're up to date.
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5: 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Registration starts at 10. 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
8: Cloudy showers, high 66, low near 58, 72 and cloudy tomorrow, 76 and cloudy Wednesday, and 82 and sunny coming up on your Thursday. That's your Up City forecast. 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
1: 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Yeah, the bottle glows in the dark, and the dark coloring comes from ingredients including fruit juice and cocoa. So at least it's natural, but it's still terrifying. They say it's exclusive to Walmart. And look, I know it says it tastes like ranch, but my brain is going to have a difficult cooperating. You dip one chicken nugget into something completely black, and your survival instincts immediately go, we shouldn't eat that. But put limited edition on the bottle, and suddenly I'm curious. Marketing, you win again.
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0: 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How the f*** is that your man? 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
2: Between Hagerstown and Chippensburg, 81 is at speed northbound and southbound. Between Hagerstown and Martinsburg, 81 is at speed in both directions. Now on 70, between Big Pole and Frederick, no crashes on the eastbound side or on the westbound side. On 11, from the West Virginia state line to Chambersburg, you're good to go there. On 9, you're at speed from Hedgesville to Charlestown. And no problems being reported on 1630 or 316. That's traffic, and you're up.
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9: Cloudy and showers, high 66, low near 58, 72 and cloudy tomorrow, 76 and cloudy Wednesday, and 82 and sunny on your Thursday. That's your Up City forecast. 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
1: Crocs is going to court. Yeah, it turns out Crocs is suing Five Below, accusing the store of selling knockoff versions of its foam clogs and charms. The product in question is Five Below's Junior's Charm Clog, which sells for about $7. Yeah, for comparison, adult Crocs generally run somewhere around $50 to $75. Crocs says the shoes and the charms are too similar to its gibbets and their trademark designs, and they allege that Five Below kept selling them after they were notified not to. So somewhere, attorneys are currently looking very seriously at foam shoes with little plastic charms in them. Folks, this is why law school is totally worth it.
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12: Between Hagerstown and Shippensburg, 81 is at speed northbound and southbound. Between Hagerstown and Martinsburg, 81 is at speed in both directions. Now on 70, between Big Pole and Frederick, no crashes on the eastbound side or on the westbound side. On 11, from the West Virginia state line to Chambersburg, you're good to go there. On 9, you're at speed from Hedgesville to Charlestown, and no problems being reported on 1630 or 316. That's traffic, and you're up.
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2: On 81 between Hagerstown and Shippensburg, you're not hitting the brakes northbound or southbound. 81 between Hagerstown and Martinsburg, that's clear northbound and southbound. No delays on 70 between Big Pole and Frederick. On 11 from the West Virginia State Line to Chambersburg, there's no crashes there. Now on 9, you're at speed from Hedgesville to Charlestown. And no issues being reported for 1630 or 316. That's traffic, and you're up to date.
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0: 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You yearn for Elizabeth and Mr. Darcy to profess their undying love for one another. 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
16: On 81 between Hagerstown and Shippensburg, you're not hitting the brakes northbound or southbound. 81 between Hagerstown and Martinsburg, that's clear northbound and southbound. No delays on 70 between Big Pool and Frederick. On 11 from the West Virginia state line to Chambersburg, there's no crashes there. Now on 9, you're at speed from Hedgesville to Charlestown. And no issues being reported for 16, 30, or 316. That's traffic, and you're up to date.
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1: Peekaboo's problem, this that chicken cheese. 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